wind. When the crowd say bow, selector. Rewind. 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Rewind. 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Rewind. 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Rewind. When the crowd say bow, selector. Rewind.

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I wanna shake my ass. I wanna shake my ass. I wanna shake my ass.

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You're beautiful. Tell me your secrets. Dance with me.

DJ. 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I wanna shake my hand.